0: 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Dit is iTurn Radio.
1: While the others are talking, we're already playing the music. 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
1: 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We know it's been a long time since we've been together. 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

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Style is surely our own thing, not the false disguise of showbiz. They lie, soul is from the soul, and this fact I can't deny. Strictly from the Dan called Stucky, and from me, myself, and I.

0: month 1 and 2. But that glory's been denied by cassettes and cookie eyes. 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I know this, so I point at Q-Tip and he states
1: black is black.
0: Mirror, mirror on the wall, shovel chestnuts in my path. Just keep all nuts with the nuts so I don't get an aftermath. 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Cause they tried to mess with 3rd degree, that's me, myself, and I. It's just me, myself, and I. It's just me, myself, and I. It's just me, myself, and I.

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in this car. 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And the radio's always on by my side. I can't get enough to turn it up now, even if I try. 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

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In World War II, the average age of the combat soldier was 26. 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

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Suddenly, I heard the plaintive cry of a young Mexican girl.